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Nick for Glenn. You know, girls just love something about a truck. 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

0: Chip Moore, Some Bob Truck on Big Country 98.9 WOKO. Nick Allen in for Glenn. Coming up this Thursday, July 23rd, happening through Saturday, July 25th, the Adirondack Regional Theater presents another weekend of Shakespeare's As You Like It with performances in Jay, Elizabethtown, and Champlain. 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
9: Fort Montgomery sits right on Lake Champlain at the Canadian border in Rouses Point, New York. But it's actually America's second attempt at building a fort in Rouses Point. Construction began on the first fort, Fort Blunder, in 1816. A year into building, engineers realized their border markers were wrong, and they were building the fort in Canada. The site was abandoned until 30 years later, when America began building Fort Montgomery. The fort isn't open for public tours, but it can be seen from the Rouses Point Alberg Bridge or the shoreline of Lake Champlain.
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Big Country, 98.9 WOKO. Nick in for Glenn. So this guy just turned 50 years young just a few days ago. Wonder how he spent his 50th birthday. When I turned 50, it was a milestone. Here he is, Luke Bryan.

0: Luke Bryan, Someone Else Calling You Baby on Big Country 98.9 WOKO. Nick here, Glenn with a useless fact. Did you know that John Travolta was offered the lead in Forrest Gump but turned it down for Pulp Fiction? Both films were nominated for Best Picture back in 1994. Travolta was nominated for Best Actor. He lost the award to Tom Hanks, playing the exact role he had turned down. Your weather forecast from NBC5 is coming right up. And Lenny Wilson's Somewhere Over Laredo next on Big Country 98.9 WOKO.
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11: For a downpour or thunderstorm this evening, otherwise the forecast turning quieter overnight with a low of 68, mostly cloudy skies. A lingering shower or two possible tomorrow, along with more clouds than sun, the high 76. And then we start to clear the sky out by Thursday morning. Turns chilly as well, the low 57, and the afternoon high

6, and then we start to clear the sky out by Thursday morning. Turns chilly as well, the low 57, and the afternoon high 79 on Thursday, mostly sunny, not humid at all. I'm NBC5 meteorologist Ben Freshette.

Big Country, 98.9 WOKO, Nick for Glenn. Now, instead of blaming an ex, a town, or a whiskey bottle, all of which he has done elsewhere in songs, he puts his own heart on notice. It's the latest from Jason Aldean. 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

Big Country 98.9 WOKO. This lady had a wardrobe malfunction during her Saturday set opening for Morgan Wallen in Baltimore when her dress came unzipped during her second song. Thinking quickly, she threw on a Ravens t-shirt and finished the show without a hitch. It's the latest from Ella Langley. Here's Love and Life Again.

Big Country 98.9 WOKO. This guy's headed overseas this fall for shows in the UK and Ireland. Parker McCollum and Emily Ann Roberts from The Voice will serve as support for the shows. It's Cody Johnson's Human.

Toy Story 5 still raking in bucks at the box office. Taylor Swift, I Knew It, I Knew You on Big Country 98.9 WOKO. Nick Verglen, it's just the Barefoot Blue Jean Night with Jay Cohen on Big Country 98.9 WOKO.

0: Check going on, Big Country, 98.9 WOKO. Did you know that he was offered the opportunity to record Big Green Tractor before Jason Aldean nabbed it? He says he doesn't regret passing on the song because he knew that his version about growing up in rural America would be disingenuous. I am Nick, in for Glenn on the way. Luke Combs getting back in the saddle again next on Big Country, 98.9 WOKO.
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It is official. FGL back together again. Oh, that is so good to hear. Here they are with Tim McGraw. May we all love big country, 98.9 WOKO.

0: FGL and Tim McGraw, may we all, on Big Country 98.9 WOKO. Nick Reglan, you know they'll make a day for just about anything. And today happens to be Invite an Alien to Live with You Day. What? It's also Legal Drinking Age Day. It's also Be Someone Day, Junk Food Day, Tug of War Tournament Day, and Take a Monkey to Lunch Day. Your NBC 5 weather is coming up. Oh, my God. And Morgan Wallen, just in case, on Big Country 98.9 WOKO.
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7: Watch for a downpour or thunderstorm this evening. Otherwise, the forecast turning quieter overnight with a low of 68, mostly cloudy skies. A lingering shower or two possible tomorrow, along with more clouds than sun, the high 76. And then we start to clear the sky out by Thursday morning. Turns chilly as well, the low 57, and the afternoon high 79 on Thursday, mostly sunny, not humid at all. I'm NBC5 meteorologist Ben Frechette.

Morgan Wallen's new single, Been By Now, is going to be dropping this coming Friday. I'm Nick on Big Country 98.9 WOKO. For Glenn with Kane Brown's latest, here's Woman. Hey, it's not-

Big Country 98.9 WOKO. Nick Berglund, who's under the weather this evening. Thank you so much for tuning in. It's the latest from John Morgan. Here's Kid Myself, and it's on Big Country 98.9 WOKO.

0: Florida Georgia Line, cruise on Big Country, 98.9 WOKO. I'm Nick in for Glenn. Coming up Thursday morning on the Morning Roundup, Wild Bill and Rod Hill are back to giving out tickets to Big Country shows right here on this very radio station. Gather your rowdy friends around the radio and get ready to win. You get my drift?
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0: and Country, 98.9 WOKO. This guy keeps personal goals on the home screen of his phone because he realized how often he opens his phone for no reason. He sees those goals every day, and one of them includes headlining arenas one day. 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
1: She looks so pretty when the makeup on. You should hear her talking to her mama on the phone. I love it.

0: Dylan Scott's My Girl on Big Country 98.9 WOKO. He remembers some of his jobs growing up, too, which included working on boat carburetors, laying flooring, and working in a paper mill. I am Nick, and for Glenn, your weather from NBC 5 coming up, and a WOKO flashback from Diane Rio. 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
7: Watch for a downpour or thunderstorm this evening. Otherwise, the forecast turning quieter overnight with a low of 68, mostly cloudy skies. A lingering shower or two possible tomorrow, along with more clouds than sun, the high 76. And then we start to clear the sky out by Thursday morning. Turns chilly as well, the low 57, and the afternoon high 79 on Thursday, mostly sunny, not humid at all. I'm NBC5 meteorologist Ben Frechette.
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1: 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This track right here, capturing the disarming experience of falling in love when you're determined to stay single. It's the latest from Stella Lefty. Here's Boston. On a

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Nick for Glenn with a tune that rolls up its sleeves and wades right into the messy business of healing and redemption. It's Nate Smith. 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

Big Country 98.9 WOKO. Did you know that Playboy magazine once named this guy the George Clooney of country music, and he doesn't mind the comparison, as he told Playboy. He says, "I've dated a lot of women. We're both pretty successful. He has better hair. I probably sing better. I think we both dated the same woman. He dated Renee for a short time, so we have a lot in common. It's Kenny Chesney's I Go Back." Jack and

0: Kenny Chesney on Big Country 98.9 WOKO. Nick in for Glenn. Hey, you can win two bright red Adirondack chairs and a matching table from Windows Furniture because official deck nights are back. Just listen to Sarah Spencer on the ride home from 3 p.m. to 7 p.m. right here on WOKO. And when she declares a deck night, just text the word deck, D-E-C-K, to 802-862-9890, and every text enters you to win the dream deck upgrade. The drawing is coming up August 14th.
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I'm Nick for Glenn with Jason Aldean on Big Country 98.9 WOK.

0: Jason Aldean's Girl Like You on Big Country 98.9 WOKO. 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Hey, kick off your day with Wild Bill and Rod Hill there on the Morning Roundup. 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
5: For a downpour or thunderstorm this evening, otherwise the forecast turning quieter overnight with a low of 68, mostly cloudy skies. A lingering shower or two possible tomorrow, along with more clouds than sun, the high 76. And then we start to clear the sky out by Thursday morning. Turns chilly as well, the low 57, and the afternoon high 79 on Thursday, mostly sunny, not humid at all. I'm NBC5 meteorologist Ben Frechette.

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This guy has a closet full of sports, jerseys, and shirts because he likes to recognize each team in the cities he plays by wearing their jersey. It's the latest from Bailey Zimmerman, Chevy Silverado on Big Country 98.9 WOKO. Wow.

0: The latest from Dan and Shay, say so on Big Country 98.9 WOKO. Nick for Glenn on a Tuesday evening with Old Dominion. They're trying to find that hotel key.
1: We lived down some street we couldn't even pronounce. We were smoking a little from a half an ounce. Tequila was cheap, but the flow we were feeling was real.

Big Country 98.9 WOKO. Nick for Glenn, who's under the weather, and looks like I'll be back with you once again tomorrow evening at 7 p.m. So tune in for that. 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

watch for a downpour or thunderstorm this evening. Otherwise, the forecast turning quieter overnight with a low of 68, mostly cloudy skies. A lingering shower or two possible tomorrow, along with more clouds than sun, the high 76. And then we start to clear the sky out by Thursday morning. Turns chilly as well, the low 57, and the afternoon high 79 on Thursday, mostly sunny, not humid at all. I'm NBC5 meteorologist Ben Frechette.

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showers around today, perhaps even a few thunderstorms this afternoon. Best chance of seeing a severe storm west of Lake Champlain, the high 79 with humidity. A few showers will linger tonight, the low 68. For tomorrow, showers, maybe a storm mixed with sunshine, the high 78 as the humidity drops. And for Thursday, a few showers linger, especially in the morning, then sunshine should turn out nice by late Thursday with a high of 78. I'm NBC5 Chief Meteorologist Tyler Jankowski.

0: showers around today, perhaps even a few thunderstorms this afternoon. Best chance of seeing a severe storm west of Lake Champlain, the high 79 with humidity. A few showers will linger tonight, the low 68. For tomorrow, showers, maybe a storm mixed with sunshine, the high 78 as the humidity drops. And for Thursday, a few showers linger, especially in the morning, then sunshine should turn out nice by late Thursday with a high of 78. I'm NBC5 Chief Meteorologist Tyler Jankowski.
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1: Showers around today, perhaps even a few thunderstorms this afternoon. Best chance of seeing a severe storm west of Lake Champlain, the high 79 with humidity. A few showers will linger tonight, the low 68. For tomorrow, showers, maybe a storm mixed with sunshine, the high 78 as the humidity drops. And for Thursday, a few showers linger, especially in the morning, then sunshine should turn out nice by late Thursday with a high of 78. I'm NBC5 Chief Meteorologist Tyler Jankowski.

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1: Showers around today, perhaps even a few thunderstorms this afternoon. Best chance of seeing a severe storm west of Lake Champlain. The high 79 with humidity. A few showers will linger tonight. The low 68. For tomorrow, showers, maybe a storm mixed with sunshine. The high 78 as the humidity drops. And for Thursday, a few showers linger, especially in the morning. Then sunshine should turn out nice by late Thursday with a high of 78. I'm NBC5 Chief Meteorologist Tyler Jankowski.

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1: I think Zach Brown Band is already having a great year. They started off in January playing the Sphere in Las Vegas, which was...
2: That's always a good show.
1: What I mean, not many artists have gotten the opportunity to play it, and ZBB has. And then, over the 4th of July, they hit number one on a Spotify chart because everyone was listening to Chicken Fried?
2: Yeah, I believe that they were in the top five. I think Toby Keith's courtesy of the Red, White, and Blue was number one.
1: Fair enough.
2: Either way... A big, big holiday weekend for the Zach Brown Band.
1: And a great year. Can't wait to find out what's next. Blake Shelton, Stay Country or Die Trying. We're on mission next.
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17: Showers around today, perhaps even a few thunderstorms this afternoon. Best chance of seeing a severe storm west of Lake Champlain, the high 79 with humidity. A few showers will linger tonight, the low 68. For tomorrow, showers, maybe a storm mixed with sunshine, the high 78 as the humidity drops. And for Thursday, a few showers linger, especially in the morning, then sunshine should turn out nice by late Thursday with a high of 78. I'm NBC5 Chief Meteorologist Tyler.

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1: Of course, she doesn't have to worry about it because she's country and she knows it. And the way she's walking, everybody else knows it too. 98.9 W. Okay, yep.

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1: That one came out in, I think it was April 2026.
0: Sounds
1: We've had
0: right.
1: 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Now, I've been saying that 2026 has been great, and 2024 and 2025 have been pretty great as well. Are we going to look back at the 2020s and say they were better than the 1990s as far as country music is concerned?
0: There's going to be some people that agree with you, and there's going to be some people that hate that you even brought that up.
1: 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George Strait is on the way next.
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13: Showers around today, perhaps even a few thunderstorms this afternoon. Best chance of seeing a severe storm west of Lake Champlain, the high 79 with humidity. A few showers will linger tonight, the low 68. And for tomorrow, showers, maybe a storm mixed with sunshine. The high 78 as the humidity drops. And for Thursday, a few showers linger, especially in the morning. Then sunshine should turn out nice by late Thursday with a high of 78. I'm NBC5 Chief Meteorologist Tyler Jankowski.
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1: Be by you. It's Luke Combs on WOKO. Thanks for tuning in on a Wednesday morning.

Luke Combs just wants to be by you this Wednesday morning on your morning roundup on WOKO. Thanks for tuning in. Randy Houser is on your radio.

0: Country Feels, yeah, from Randy Houser on your morning roundup.
1: So I learned a term yesterday, and I kind of hate it because I think I am it.
0: Oh no,
1: an Ella Langley fan.
0: An Ella
1: who
0: fella?
1: Happens to, yes, you he just said it. Ella fella is the thing. An Ella Langley fan who is a dude is known as an Ella fella, and I think I might be an Ella fella.
0: Hey, you know,
1: and I never wanted to be an Ella fella.
0: I think a lot of people are Ella fellas, and now we need to come up with a nickname for the female fans of Ella Langley.
1: Ella ladies? I don't know. I'm not good at this.
0: Yeah, somebody else is going to have to come up with it.
1: Well, just a couple of Ella fellas hanging out here on the Morning Roundup, and guess who's coming up next? Our favorite. Ella Langley on WOKO.
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3: Showers around today, perhaps even a few thunderstorms this afternoon. Best chance of seeing a severe storm west of Lake Champlain, the high 79 with humidity. A few showers will linger tonight, the low 68. For tomorrow, showers, maybe a storm mixed with sunshine, the high 78 as the humidity drops. And for Thursday, a few showers linger, especially in the morning. Then sunshine should turn out nice by late Thursday with a high of 78. I'm NBC5 Chief Meteorologist Tyler Jankowski.

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1: 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You can find it on Hardy's album.

0: 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John Morgan, Jason Aldean with friends like that. Luke Bryan's got a belief this morning.
1: He is not the only one. I think this too. Most people are.

0: make from Luke Combs, and it's what I said getting out of bed this morning. Can you just give me 5 more minutes?
1: Scotty McCreary needs that too. It's on 98.9 WOKO.

0: She just makes me happy. That was Dolly Parton with the national anthem. Ladies and gentlemen, boys and girls, you can go ahead and be seated. Wild Bill, Caleb, Rod, back tomorrow morning. I'll tell you right now, he's bringing Hank Williams Jr. tickets with him.
1: Yeah, there you go. We finally revealed what tickets it's going to be. You gave a pretty good hint yesterday when you said all my rowdy friends are coming over. Yeah, I think that probably gave it away to most people.
0: It's going to be good. Bank NH Pavilion tomorrow morning. Be listening for your chance to win Hank Williams Jr. tickets from the return of Rod Hill, bringing back those tickets. By the way, it doesn't stop. It doesn't stop.
1: He's got more.
0: I was looking through the calendar. It's the week after that, week after that, week after that, then a day off on Monday, and then the rest of the week. And then I think it's, then we're into like fair week, like Champlain Valley Fair.
1: I was going to say, we're getting closer and closer to that season. So.
0: It's wild right now. Thanks so much for tuning in. Lots to do. Big country on the way. Zach Top is next.
2: 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Good morning. For NBC5 News, I'm Erica Love. A decades-old tradition has been put on hold in Burlington over safety concerns. The Burlington Concert Band plays free concerts in Battery Park on Sunday nights, but the band president says a group of unhoused people have been giving city staff a hard time when asked to leave the stage, leading them to cancel their most recent show. The city says they're currently looking for solutions. The Red Cross is working with the UVM Health Network to address a critical blood shortage in June. The Red Cross says the nation's supply dropped 25% and some critical blood types could fall below a two-day supply. There will be a drive this Friday in St. Albans. The Morrisonville Septic Building is a total loss after a structure fire broke out yesterday. Multiple crews responded to Rabideau Street. The cause is still under investigation. The U.S. military has identified a third service member who died after an Iranian attack on Friday. 28-year-old Sergeant Angel Rafferzad is from Queens, New York. So far, 18 U.S. service members have been killed since the war started. For NBC5 News, I'm Erica Love.
3: Showers around today, perhaps even a few thunderstorms this afternoon. Best chance of seeing a severe storm west of Lake Champlain, the high 79 with humidity. A few showers will linger tonight, the low 68. For tomorrow, showers, maybe a storm mixed with sunshine, the high 78 as the humidity drops. And for Thursday, a few showers linger, especially in the morning, then sunshine should turn out nice by late Thursday with a high of 78. I'm NBC5 Chief Meteorologist Tyler Jankowski.
1: Barry Montpelier at 66, Plattsburgh at 66, it's 70 degrees in Burlington.

0: 98.9 WOKO, one big country song from Low Cash. 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
1: Wow, Bill and Caleb are hanging out this morning on the Morning Roundup, loving life because this this weather is so nice. 71 degrees, but so humid right now. So humid. It I love it. It's like a blanket wrapped around you while you're already really hot. You know
0: yeah,
1: what I mean?
0: Yeah, who doesn't love that?
1: I love that stuff. You know, when you're like, oh, man, my sheets are wet because I've been sweating so much tonight. You know, that kind of humidity.
0: The first thought that always comes to my head when I'm sweating is, man, I really could use a blanket right now.
1: Exactly, right? You go out for a run, and you're like, oh, man, I'm dripping. Let me get a nice big comforter.
0: Maybe a heated blanket, too. Add insult to injury.
1: One of those weighted blankets. Yeah, that's what it's like out this morning. Enjoy it. It doesn't happen all the time. You know what? Sometimes it's like below zero around here, so we might as well enjoy it while it's in the 70s. Coming up on WOKO, after all the bars are closed, Thomas Rhett is next.
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0: will be a few lingering showers into the early afternoon, high of 76 degrees. Wednesday night, the sky will clear, low of 56. There will be some fog Thursday early morning, but by afternoon, lots of sunshine overhead with low humidity, high of 79. A beautiful end to the work week as well, high of 84 on Friday with a mostly sunny sky. I'm NBC5 First Morning Meteorologist Marissa Vigevani.
1: Barry Montpelier at 65, Plattsburgh at 67, at 70 degrees in Burlington.

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1: It's the morning roundup. Wild Bill and Caleb hanging out, and we are really enjoying that moment in country music where everything is super popular and everybody loves it, and it's streaming out of control, and radio airplay is off the charts, and radio and country radio is enjoying a really wonderful moment where a lot of people are tuning in because the best music in the world is right here.
0: Oh yeah,
1: on country radio. But I wanted to also point out that it's not just these new artists that are coming up and making a difference. I want to shout out Caleb over here, who has been filling in for Rod Hill all week and has been doing an amazing job. And you're part of this resurgence. You know what I mean? People like you who are young and are getting into country music and are loving it. Thank you so much for being here and filling in for Rod all week.
0: Well, it's a pleasure to be here. And on the way next, of course, talking about being big in country music.
1: Yeah.
0: We have Morgan Wallen, who I believe you guys are debuting a song of his Friday.
1: Friday morning, the brand new song plays on WOKO. We've only heard clips of it on the internet at this point.
0: It's going to be a good one.
1: It is going to be a good one. It's on the way.
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8: Be a few lingering showers into the early afternoon, high of 76 degrees. Wednesday night, the sky will clear, low of 56. There will be some fog Thursday early morning, but by afternoon, lots of sunshine overhead with low humidity, high of 79. A beautiful end to the work week as well, high of 84 on Friday with a mostly sunny sky. I'm NBC5 First Morning Meteorologist Marissa Vigevany.
0: Barry Montpelier at 65, Plattsburgh at 67, it's 70 degrees in Burlington.

0: 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Luke Combs, Ain't No Love in Oklahoma.
1: I was saying that there, if you love Bertha, you would love that. I got Oklahoma and Louisiana confused because geography's. I gotta.
0: Yeah, we need to put Bill through some geography lessons.
1: I guess.
0: That's okay. Hey, you know, later on. 1 a.m. Friday, it's supposed to be in the south part of Texas. Maybe they'll get some rain in Oklahoma. You were kind of close.
1: Thanks.

0: 89 WOKO. We back with that big country from Jason Aldean.
1: Oh, boy. Sorry, I'm just thinking about Rod's coming back tomorrow, bringing back Hank Williams Jr. tickets.
0: Oh, yeah.
1: All my rowdy friends are coming over once Rod Hill gets back on the morning roundup. I also want to say, on the way, we've got more tickets and more tickets and more tickets. Not necessarily concerts.
0: Yeah, you know, concerts, fairs.
1: Events. Keep listening on 98.9 WOKO, and we are going to have a nice end of our summer as we give away tickets to things that are going to make you remember the summer of 2026 for sure. I will also tell you this, and if I was you, I would listen very closely to what old Wild Bill is saying to you right now.
0: As you should always. But
1: you should join the WOKO Country Club, okay? It's a listener club where we will text you, like, special offers if there's a pre-sale or if we have a special contest or if we have something special for our listeners, we'll text it to you and give you the opportunity to participate. Or not. It's up to you. What you need to do to enter the club is text just W-O-K-O.
0: Just those four letters and in that order.
1: No exclamation points or smiley faces, although we appreciate that. W-O-K-O. You text that to 802-862-9890. You're automatically entered into the W-O-K-O Country Club, and then you will get the benefits that the members will enjoy.
0: Oh, yeah.
1: I will just say that. On the way on W-O-K-O, Darlin' from Chase Matthew is next.
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0: be a few lingering showers into the early afternoon, high of 76 degrees. Wednesday night, the sky will clear, low of 56. There will be some fog Thursday early morning, but by afternoon, lots of sunshine overhead with low humidity, high of 79. A beautiful end to the work week as well, high of 84 on Friday with a mostly sunny sky. I'm NBC5 First Warning Meteorologist Marissa Vigevany.
1: Barry Montpelier at 65, Plattsburgh at 67, at 70 degrees in Burlington.
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0: RKO Carry On from Kenny Chesney at 6:53. It's time for birthdays and anniversaries. I got a couple good ones this morning.
1: Okay, go ahead and start. I'm going to have to go grab the music bed. I don't know why we don't have the music bed.
0: Okay. I have Danny Glover turning 80 years old today.
2: Oh,
0: the Lethal Weapon.
2: He is definitely getting too old for this stuff.
0: I also have Willem Dafoe, the Green Goblin, turned 71 today.
1: Yeah, I mean, he did so good in the first movie, but then when he reprised it in the last Spider-Man movie, he was amazing.
0: I have David Spade, turned 62 today.
1: Former SNL guy, yep.
0: Yep, and then I have one more here. For those pop fans, Selena Gomez turns 34 today.
1: Okay, good. So that's basically everybody that I had. Let me see if I've got anybody else. Don Henley is 79 years old today, and I'll give you John Leguizamo. Love John Leguizamo from the John Wick movies.
0: Oh, yeah.
1: He killed John Wick's dog, sir.
2: Yeah. That's not good. That's not good.
0: Yeah. Why'd you slap my son?
3: Because he killed John Wick's dog.
1: Yeah, that's not good. That's not good at all. Albert Brooks, happy birthday, 79 years old. On the way on 98.9 WOKO, young and crazy. A great combination next.
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1: Wow, Bill and Caleb, who is in for Rod Hill, having a wonderful Wednesday. A little bit of rain, maybe some thunderstorms this morning, but otherwise, I think we've got a really nice one.
0: Supposed to be a good one. High of 77 today.
1: Humidity will burn off, and that'll feel a lot nicer. We've got some Morgan Wallen on the way. His latest, until we get to Friday morning.
0: Friday. Yeah. Oh, yeah.
1: Don't We is on the way next on WOKO.
2: 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Burlington's
3: morning. For NBC 5 News, I'm Erica Love. A decades-old tradition has been put on hold in Burlington over safety concerns. The Burlington Concert Band plays free concerts in Battery Park on Sunday nights, but the band president says a group of unhoused people have been giving city staff a hard time when asked to leave the stage, leading them to cancel their most recent show. The city says they're currently looking for solutions. The Red Cross is working with the UVM Health Network to address a critical blood shortage in June. The Red Cross says the nation's supply dropped 25% and some critical blood types could fall below a two-day supply. There will be a drive this Friday in St. Albans. The Morrisonville Septic Building is a total loss after a structure fire broke out yesterday. Multiple crews responded to Rabideau Street. The cause is still under investigation. The U.S. military has identified a third service member who died after an Iranian attack on Friday. 28-year-old Sergeant Angel Raffersad is from Queens, New York. So far, 18 U.S. service members have been killed since the war started. For NBC 5 News, I'm Erica Love.
4: Be a few lingering showers into the early afternoon, high of 76 degrees. Wednesday night, the sky will clear, low of 56. There will be some fog Thursday early morning, but by afternoon, lots of sunshine overhead with low humidity, high of 79. A beautiful end to the work week as well, high of 84 on Friday with a mostly sunny sky. I'm NBC 5 First Morning Meteorologist Marissa Vigevani.
0: Barrie Montpelier at 65, Plattsburgh at 67, at 70 degrees in Burlington.

0: 98.9 WOKO Florida Georgia Line and Tim McGraw. May we all. 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
1: Over the weekend, ended up on Burlington's waterfront having a beautiful dinner with my family. It was, it was
0: amazing. Always a great sight to see, especially when the weather's good.
1: And, you know, there's creamies there, and you walk the boardwalk, and everybody has a good time. 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And the idea is breast cancer survivors come together, they do a physical activity outdoors together, and it helps.
0: That's right. 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
1: And every year they pick a different one. So thank you so much to Dragon Heart Vermont. They put on this festival every year. It's free. You can still get involved if you want to paddle in the Lake Champlain Dragon Boat Festival. 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The link is right there to register. You can also volunteer at the Lake Champlain Dragon Boat Festival if you want to help out a great charity and be involved with a wonderful festival on Lake Champlain. That's what I do every year. I'll be calling the races along with Cool 105's John Brooks at the Lake Champlain Dragon Boat Festival, as we have as we celebrate 20 years every single year.
0: All right, that's a big-time anniversary.
1: August 9th, on the way, Parker McCullum. 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
10: There'll be a few lingering showers into the early afternoon, high of 76 degrees. Tonight, the sky will clear, low of 56. There will be some fog Thursday early morning, but by afternoon, lots of sunshine overhead with low humidity, high of 79 degrees. A beautiful end to the work week as well, high of 84 on Friday with a mostly sunny sky. I'm NBC5 First Warning Meteorologist Marissa Vigevani.
0: Barry Montpelier at 65, Plattsburgh at 67, it's 70 degrees in Burlington.

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1: 7:20 on the morning roundup. Caleb here hanging out with Wild Bill. It's Riley Green with his face.

0: Toby Keith. It's always good to have a little help from Toby Keith.
1: It always is. The WOKO Fall Classic Day of Golf. It's the biggest day of golf. It's bigger than the Masters, they say.
0: Yeah, well, I mean, as far as baseball-themed golf tournaments, this one is the premier on planet Earth.
1: That's right. It comes up Sunday, September 13th, and the registration is open right now. 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
0: Nobody has more fun than at the Fall Classic Day of Golf. And by the way, it all benefits Hinesburg Fire and Rescue. It is a fun day of golf at Cedar Knoll. 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But again, you got to go to WOKO.com and register today. Rod is going to be gobsmacked when he gets back that we're already taking registrations for the Fall Classic.
1: Keith Urban with Kiss a Girl is on the way next.
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9: Be a few lingering showers into the early afternoon, high of 76 degrees. Tonight, the sky will clear, low of 56. There will be some fog Thursday early morning, but by afternoon, lots of sunshine overhead with low humidity, high of 79 degrees. A beautiful end to the work week as well, high of 84 on Friday with a mostly sunny sky. I'm NBC5 First Morning Meteorologist Marissa Vigevani.
1: Barrie Montpelier at 67, Plattsburgh at 68, it's 70 degrees in Burlington.

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1: 7:32 on the morning roundup. Caleb here hanging out with Wild Bill, and the next thing you know, Rod will be back tomorrow morning.
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0: 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Next thing you know, from Jordan Davis on your morning roundup.
1: Just don't sell out Jason Aldean, and I think your Wednesday is going to go just fine.
0: Yeah, and don't
1: no
0: tell
1: bad
0: him.
1: Karma. 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

0: Don't Tell on Me from Jason Aldean on the Morning Roundup.
1: Wild Bill using QT. He's bringing it back instead of DL.
0: Caleb called me on it. Apparently, keeping it on the QT is from the 19th century.
1: I think the dinosaur said that.
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0: 98.9 WOKO, beautiful crazy from Luke Combs, and there's nothing more beautiful on a nice summer day.
1: Oh, you're right.
0: Than an all-natural casing Mackenzie Frank.
1: Oh, I'm picturing it.
0: Oh, it's so good. Put some ketchup on there, maybe
1: what?
0: Some mustard.
1: What, ketchup? Ketchup on a hot dog? No, it's just mustard.
0: What?
1: And maybe some chopped up onions and maybe some relish.
0: Okay, well, I agree with the last two. Just mustard?
1: Yeah. I'm not going to say anything, Caleb. If you want to put ketchup on your Mackenzie natural casing Frank, I want you to enjoy it.
0: And they taste just fine without anything. That's the best part. The Franks are also gluten-free.
1: That's important to note.
0: They're hardwood smoked and they're fully cooked. Plus, they come in a small package. You can get six or, my personal favorite, a grill side box with 20 in a box.
1: Yes.
0: That's enough for two meals for me. That's perfect.
1: It's the natural casing, so they've got that snap when you bite them. It bursts with flavor, and it's that taste that you will remember every single summer, because Mackenzie has been doing this. You think next year they'll say 120 years? Because right now they're at 119 years, and now they're saying Vermont's favorite for over 100 years. Do you think next year they'll be like, Vermont's favorite for 120 years?
0: I think that would be, yeah, absolutely.
1: Pretty 120 amazing.
0: 120 years of awesome food.
1: Make great hot dogs. People will eat them for over 100 years. Mackenzie Natural. You know what? They figured it out a long time ago. When you make it right, it simply, honestly tastes better. You want to make it special? You're going to need to make it Mackenzie.
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10: There will will be a few lingering showers into the early afternoon, high of 76 degrees. Tonight, the sky will clear, low of 56. There will be some fog Thursday early morning, but by afternoon, lots of sunshine overhead with low humidity, high of 79 degrees. A beautiful end to the work week as well, high of 84 on Friday with a mostly sunny sky. I'm NBC5 First Warning Meteorologist Marissa Vigevany.
0: Barrie Montpelier at 67, Plattsburgh at 68. It is 70 degrees in Burlington.

0: 7:50 on the morning roundup. You know, Wild Bill's loving life again because he's singing along to the radio.
1: Yep. I found out I was an Ella Fella yesterday. I don't know how I feel about that.
0: And there's the Langley Ladies.
1: Oh, yeah, you're right.

0: 98.9 WOKO, Loving Life again from Ella Langley. Wild Bill still singing along. He certainly is an Ella fella. And
1: I don't like that. For some reason, I mean, I know I am because I'm an Ella Langley fan. And apparently, they're called Ella fellas. But we were wondering, what are the ladies called? Chris gave us a call.
2: Hey, I got it for you. It's Langley Ladies.
1: It's the Langley Ladies. There you go.
0: We had to give him credit after I brought it up there before the song played.
1: There might actually be a name for Ella Langley fan club, but
0: There is, but I like Chris's. Langley Ladies. That's perfect.
1: Regardless, it's not difficult to see that Ella Langley is enjoying an incredible amount of success. This week, she tied Mariah Carey and Whitney Houston on the top of the Billboard Hot 100. Not the top. Pardon me. Second place in the Billboard Hot 100 longest run at number one for a solo female artist.
0: That's right, and it's number one for a non-holiday-related song.
1: Mariah Carey's All I Want for Christmas Is You comes back and tops the charts almost every year, so it's got 22 weeks at number one. Ella is sitting at 14 weeks. Next week, she could have a bigger song than I Will Always Love You by Whitney Houston?
0: Insane to think about. Jelly Roll, Liars on the way next.
3: I had the weirdest dream last night. I was floating through the air when suddenly a hibachi grill appeared. Steak sizzling, shrimp flipping, zucchini in the air. A volcano erupted in slow motion, but it was made of onion. 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

0: 98.9 WOKO. Liar from Jelly Roll on the morning roundup. We got a quick update, and we'll get right back into the big country. And when I say big country, I mean it's pretty big, right?
1: Taylor Swift coming back to country.
0: I knew it. I knew you. It's next.
2: Good morning. For NBC 5 News, I'm Erica Love. A decades-old tradition has been put on hold in Burlington over safety concerns. The Burlington Concert Band plays free concerts in Battery Park on Sunday nights, but the band president says a group of unhoused people have been giving city staff a hard time when asked to leave the stage, leading them to cancel their most recent show. The city says they're currently looking for solutions. The Red Cross is working with the UVM Health Network to address a critical blood shortage in June. The Red Cross says the nation's supply dropped 25% and some critical blood types could fall below a two-day supply. There will be a drive this Friday in St. Albans. The Morrisonville septic building is a total loss after a structure fire broke out yesterday. Multiple crews responded to Rabideau Street. The cause is still under investigation. The U.S. military has identified a third service member who died after an Iranian attack on Friday. 28-year-old Sergeant Angel Rappersad is from Queens, New York. So far, 18 U.S. service members have been killed since the war started. For NBC 5 News, I'm Erica Love.
3: A few lingering showers into the early afternoon, high of 76 degrees. Tonight, the sky will clear, low of 56. There will be some fog Thursday early morning, but by afternoon, lots of sunshine overhead with low humidity, high of 79 degrees. A beautiful end to the work week as well, high of 84 on Friday with a mostly sunny sky. I'm NBC5 First Morning Meteorologist Marissa Vigevani.
1: Barrie Montpelier at 67, Plattsburgh at 68, it's 70 degrees in Burlington.

0: 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Jason Aldean, Lights Come On.
1: And Rod will get back tomorrow, and he's going to be amazed. First of all, that we're already selling tickets to the Fall Classic Day of Golf.
0: That's right.
1: In case you haven't known this yet, yeah, you should get your foursome together and go to WOKO.com and sign up before it sells out. Heck, it might be sold out before the time Rod even gets back tomorrow. Meanwhile, the other thing that is, we are entering into a end of summer phase. You know what I mean? We're in fair season. We've gotten through the Clinton County Fair. We've got more on the way. And that means lots of shows, lots of events, lots of opportunities for families to get out, and lots of opportunities for WOKO to make sure that you don't have to pay any money for the tickets. You know what I mean?
0: Everybody loves free stuff.
1: So we're going to try to make that. The summer of 2026 should be one that you remember, and we want you to remember country music having an awesome summer in the summer of 2026. Going to a live show, we'll lock that in. So we're going to try to give away as many tickets as we can.
0: So remember, if you want to go to a show this summer or to a fair this summer, whatever it is, and you think, oh, I don't have enough money, let WOKO be your backup plan. It's Bailey Zimmerman and Luke Combs on the way next.
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16: Be a few lingering showers into the early afternoon, high of 76 degrees. Tonight, the sky will clear, low of 56. There will be some fog Thursday early morning, but by afternoon, lots of sunshine overhead with low humidity, high of 79 degrees. A beautiful end to the work week as well, high of 84 on Friday with a mostly sunny sky. I'm NBC5 First Morning Meteorologist Marissa Vigevani.
0: Barrie Montpelier at 67, Plattsburgh at 68, it's 70 degrees in Burlington.

0: Lake Country, 98.9 WOKO, phone, keys, wallet from Lainey Wilson and John Mayer.
1: Jesus Jones Mama, also good options if you're looking to things that you don't want to forget.
0: Sunglasses, WOKO, as you said. Those are the biggest two.
1: Wild Bill and Caleb are hanging out this morning on the Morning Roundup. The Fall Classic Day of Golf is our big golf tournament of the year.
0: That's right.
1: You're not going to be surprised to find out that this very popular radio station has a very popular baseball-themed golf tournament called the Fall Classic. It's coming up, Cedar Knoll Country Club on, what is it, September 13th?
0: Sunday, September 13th. That's right.
1: Registration is open now. Now, normally what we would have done is said, hey, save the date. We're going to open up registration soon, but we said, go ahead, let's open it up and see what happens. Will it sell out almost immediately?
0: It's already filling up. So
1: it will definitely sell out. How quickly will it happen is the question. Go to WOKO.com, get your foursome together, and make sure that you support Hinesburg Fire and Rescue and really all volunteer fire departments and rescues in our area.
0: Absolutely. A WOKO flashback, the Cadillac Ranch.
1: Nice.
0: Is on the way now.
1: Chris Ledoux?
0: I know.
1: That's a good one.
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11: There will be a few lingering showers into the early afternoon, high of 76 degrees. Tonight, the sky will clear, low of 56. There will be some fog Thursday early morning, but by afternoon, lots of sunshine overhead with low humidity, high of 79 degrees. A beautiful end to the work week as well, high of 84 on Friday with a mostly sunny sky. I'm NBC5 First Warning Meteorologist Marissa Vigevany.
0: Barrie Montpelier at 69, Plattsburgh at 71, at 73 degrees in Burlington.
1: They lost the farm, but now they call it the Cadillac Ranch.
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0: WOKO Luke Bryan, someone else calling you baby on your Wednesday morning.
1: Yeah, I'm Wild Bill, and Rod Hill's normally hanging out in here. Rod's a little older than I am, and you know, I was in high school when Rod was doing the morning roundup. I got to listen to Rod close the schools for me and stuff.
0: And that was it's always fun when you're in school to, like, you know, you hear on the radio that your school's closed, and you stand up on the couch. Yeah!
1: I love that feeling, for sure. But then, you know, being able to work with the person who did that so many years ago for me is such a blessing. It's so great. But it's so refreshing to have someone like you, Caleb, in on the morning show because, you know, you forget what it's like to be in your 20s and have a metabolism that... We were just talking about what we ate yesterday, and I didn't... You know, I didn't eat much. I don't really eat breakfast because I do this. And then when I get out of work, I work all, you know, for the rest of the afternoon. Then I get out of work and I'm not really hungry yet. I'll start snacking on something around 3 o'clock. I had popcorn and then I had dinner, which is a couple slices of pizza and some sugar snap peas. And Caleb is aghast that I didn't eat enough and that he would be starving if that would happen.
0: Two slices of pizza, sugar snap peas, and the bag of popcorn. That sounds like maybe it would be a lunch. Like, where's the dinner in there? Though? Come on.
1: Yeah, well, I'd skip a meal, I guess. On the way on 98.9 WOKO. Don't worry. Rod will be back tomorrow. It would be impossible for him to lose any weight ever. Because of his metabolism. Coming up 6 months later, Megan Maroney.
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11: There will be a few lingering showers into the early afternoon, high of 76 degrees. Tonight, the sky will clear, low of 56. There will be some fog Thursday early morning, but by afternoon, lots of sunshine overhead with low humidity, high of 79 degrees. A beautiful end to the work week as well, high of 84 on Friday with a mostly sunny sky. I'm NBC5 First Warning Meteorologist Marissa Vigevani.
0: Barry Montpelier at 69, Plattsburgh at 71, it's 73 degrees in Burlington.

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1: I have a sing-along problem, and I like to
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1: sing along with the stuff.
0: Bill's trying his best to get better, but hey, you know what? It just means you're having a good time.
1: You know, I love listening to 98.9 WOKO, whether it's Casey Ober's show when I'm headed home or when I'm out doing errands in the afternoon. Sarah Spencer is always there. As we're wrapping it up for the evening. Oh, of course, we're wrapping it up. I'm wrapping it up a little earlier than most people. But Glenn Sims is right there with us. And I sing along all the time. I shouldn't do it in the studio. I should be focused on, you know, the job or whatever. But yeah, I love the
0: job.
1: I love the music. I mean, listen, Jordan Davis, Turn This Truck Around. If you don't think I'm going to be sitting there at the concert at the Champlain Valley Fair singing every word of this song, I don't know. I just hope you're not sitting next to me.
0: Yeah, your ears might start having a little blood come out of it now. Supposed to be partly sunny today, a chance of a morning shower or thunderstorm, a high of 77.
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0: WOKO, I Can't Love You Anymore. Ella Langley and Morgan Wallen teaming up on the Morning Roundup.
1: And now Sam Hunt with a song about a back road. Or is it about her body?
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0: body like a back road from San Hunt on your morning roundup.
1: Wild Bill and Caleb for one more day, and Rod's back tomorrow morning,
0: that's
1: and
0: right.
1: Then I'll probably go on vacation at some point, so Caleb will be back in.
0: I'll rotate in. I'm like that good relief pitcher.
1: Absolutely.
0: I wouldn't call myself the closer quite yet. Haven't earned that mark.
1: But. No, you are definitely the bench, though,
0: yeah.
1: For the morning roundup. Fix what you didn't break. Nate Smith is on the way next.
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0: 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All my exes from Warren, Elena, and Chase Matthew.
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1: We've got our Hank Williams Jr. tickets. Hank is coming to Bank NH Pavilion, and we want to make sure that you get your tickets. 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
0: That's right. 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
13: Be a few lingering showers into the early afternoon, high of 76 degrees. Tonight, the sky will clear, low of 56. There will be some fog Thursday early morning, but by afternoon, lots of sunshine overhead with low humidity, high of 79 degrees. A beautiful end to the work week as well, high of 84 on Friday with a mostly sunny sky. I'm NBC5 First Morning Meteorologist Marissa Vigevany.
0: Barrie-Montpelier at 71, Plattsburgh at 73, at 75 degrees in Burlington.

0: we all get along with Kenny Chesney on this Wednesday morning on your Morning Roundup.
1: Hey, Caleb, thanks so much for hanging out in for Rod. 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
1: 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Very

George Burns and Luke Bryan on Big Country 98.9 WOKO. This is Casey. Good morning. I hope you are having a fantastic Wednesday so far. Here's Tim McGraw.

0: McGraw on Big Country 98.9 WOKO. Happy Spoonerism Day. It's where you accidentally switch the first letters of words, kind of like saying belly jeans instead of jelly beans. I'm happy to know there's actually a word for this, and I'm not just going crazy, but it happens more often than I'd like to admit. On the way, Luke Combs and Graylin James on WOKO.
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8: 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But, unfortunately, it quickly fell to the British again. 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

Waylon James, Water at a Wedding on Big Country 98.9 WOKO. This next guy had plans to be a football star and instead embarked on a career in country music. It's Billy Currington, Do I Make You Wanna on WOKO.

0: Julie Carrington on Big Country 98.9 WOKL. Casey here with a look at who's blowing out birthday candles today. Selena Gomez, known for Only Murders in the Building, Wizards of Waverly Place. She is 34. Willem Dafoe, Spider-Man and Platoon, he is 71. And David Spade, known for Joe Dirt and Grown Ups and a couple other Adam Sandler movies, he is 62 today. 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
8: This afternoon, there'll be a few breaks of sun, but also a few spotty showers around, high of 76 degrees. Tonight, the skies will clear. There could be some fog early Thursday, low of 56. Thursday afternoon, expect a mostly sunny sky, high of about 80 degrees. Friday, sunshine prevails again, high of 84 degrees. I'm NBC5 First Morning Meteorologist Marissa Bajevany.

Morgan Wallen on Big Country 98.9 WOKO. If you've been following Morgan Wallen's tour updates recently, you might have seen that his tourmate Gavin Adcock just gave Morgan what might be the most hilarious end of tour gift ever, a custom taxidermy piece named Rufus. Rufus is built from a buck mount and includes eagle claws, turkey feet, and bull horns. He definitely chose a one-of-a-kind decorative piece that, I mean, what do you get to the guy that can buy anything in the world? Here's Bailey Zimmerman on WOKO.

0: 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Hey, if you love golf and hate missing out, then heads up, the WOKO Fall Classic Day of Golf is set for Sunday, September 13th, and registration is officially open right now over at WOKO.com. 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

Big Country 98.9 WOKO with Ella Langley, who found herself in a potentially mortifying situation this past weekend in Baltimore. She was on stage on song number 2 of her 60-minute set, and her entire dress came unzipped in the pouring rain in front of a stadium full of people. Luckily, someone from backstage brought out a Ravens jersey for her, so she threw it on over her dress and continued with no issues. Here's Dan and Jay on WOKO.

Thomas Rhett on Big Country 98.9 WOKO. Jelly Roll and his ex-wife have officially split, but despite the divorce, they still plan to co-parent and still intend to have a child together. They are ignoring advice from the separate lawyers regarding the consequences of continuing their IVF and surrogacy journey post-divorce, but they say they are still best friends, so why not? Here he is now with Need a Favor on WOKO.

Party McGraw Church and Wallen on Big Country 98.9 WOKO. This is Casey. Did you know today is officially one of the best days of the summer to do absolutely nothing? That's right, July 22nd is officially National Hammock Day. It's an unwritten rule. Just lying, two sturdy trees, a frame, bread, and ice cream, and

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0: John Pardee on Big Country 98.9 WOKO. Dylan Scott recently revealed he bought a trash truck for $10,000 during COVID and since has built a residential trash business with 13,000 residents and 40 employees. Way to take a crappy pandemic and make something pretty cool out of it. Here's Dylan now with My Girl on WOKO.
1: She looks so pretty when the makeup on. 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

0: Dylan Scott on Big Country 98.9 WOKL. Good morning. This is Casey. I hope you're having a great Wednesday morning so far. 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
7: This afternoon, there'll be a few breaks of sun, but also a few spotty showers around. High of 76 degrees. Tonight, the skies will clear. There could be some fog early Thursday. Low of 56. Thursday afternoon, expect a mostly sunny sky. High of about 80 degrees. Friday, sunshine prevails again. High of 84 degrees. I'm NBC5 First Warning Meteorologist Marissa Bajevany.
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Jason Aldean's coming to Bank NH Pavilion this September the 25th and 26th and bringing along Chase Matthews. 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

0: Riley Green on Big Country 98.9 WOKL. Riley recently opened up about why it's harder than most people think for him to meet somebody and settle down. You know, he's confined to the back of a tour bus, so that makes it hard. And, of course, when you go into a bar or when you're on Instagram, you don't know if someone's reaching out to you because they're a huge fan or because they actually are interested in him personally. But I can only imagine the amount of DMs that man gets in a day. Wow. On the way, Luke Combs on WOKO.
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Thursday morning on the Morning Roundup, Wild Bill and Rod Hill are back to giving out tickets to Big Country shows on Big Country 98.9 WOKL. 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Here's Morgan.

Country 98.9 WOKO with the latest from Kenny Chesney with Carry On. Good afternoon. This is Casey. Welcome to your lunch hour. Here's Chris Young.

0: Big Country 98.9 WOKO with Chris Young. This Saturday, July 25th, there will be a car and classic tractor show at the American Legion in Vergennes to benefit the Dodge House and local youth programs from 9 a.m. to 3 p.m. For more information or to submit an event, go to WOKO.com and click on the Country Cares calendar. 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

Duke Bryan, Country, and She Knows It on Big Country 98.9 WOKL. Thank you so much for spending your lunch hour with us. We certainly appreciate it. Here's Old Dominion, one-man band on WOKL.

0: Old Dominion on Big Country 98.9 WOKO. If you are not sure what to have for lunch today, maybe you should try a mango and a BLT. It is National Mango Day and National BLT Sandwich Day, so grab yourself a fresh BLT, grab a fresh mango, and take a 20-minute breather because you have earned it. 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
7: This afternoon, there'll be a few breaks of sun, but also a few spotty showers around, high of 76 degrees. Tonight, the skies will clear. There could be some fog early Thursday, low of 56. Thursday afternoon, expect a mostly sunny sky, high of about 80 degrees. Friday, sunshine prevails again, high of 84 degrees. I'm NBC5 First Morning Meteorologist Marissa Vigevany.

John Party on Big Country 98.9 WOKO. I had to laugh last night. My husband and I were joking with our teenager, and I used the phrase keeping up with the Joneses. I was kind of shocked. She actually didn't know what we were talking about. She wanted to know who the Joneses were and why we brought them up. So we started explaining the idiom to her and kind of remembered all the ones our parents used to say when we were growing up. My parents are from New York City, so they loved using the one, if you believe that, then I have a bridge to sell ya. So now we're on a mission to teach her all the ones we used to hear when we were little. So what are your favorite sayings that you grew up hearing? It's Nate Smith on WOKO.

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day, Potts Farm was a place to go. Load the truck up, hit the dirt road. 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Light the bonfire and call the girls. 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Jack and Jim were a few good men. We had learned how to kiss and cuss and fight too. Better watch out for the boys in blue. And all this small town, he said, she said. Ain't it funny how rumors spread like I know something y'all don't know. Man, that talk is getting old. You better mind your business, man. Watch your mouth. Before I have to knock that loud mouth out. I'm tired of talking, man. Y'all ain't listening. Them old birds.

0: Lake Shelton on Big Country 98.9 WOKO. Good afternoon, Casey here. You could win two bright red Adirondack chairs and a matching table from Wendell's Furniture. 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Don't move, Megan Maroney and Jelly Roll on the way.
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If you're ready to trade your current view for some palm trees and sunshine, turn this next one up. Here's Dierks Bentley with Somewhere on a Beach on WOKO.

0: Dirk Spantley on Big Country 98.9 WOKL. If you've ever sat on the airplane listening to the flight attendant explain how to buckle your seatbelt and put on a life vest, you actually have a 74-year-old mystery to thank for that. Researchers and the team from Discovery's Expedition Unknown with Josh Gates, he is a favorite of mine, just announced they finally located the wreckage of the Pan Am Clipper Endeavor that went down off the coast of Puerto Rico way back in 1952. They lost both engines after takeoff. It's been sitting nearly 2,000 feet underwater. When the drone sent back the sonar images, the search team was blown away. The fuselage is so well preserved that you can still clearly read the winged Pan Am logo on the side even, which is crazy. The exact tragedy is the reason safety briefings became mandatory for every flight you take today. One of the surviving nurses, who is now 102 years old, was notified about the discovery and said she's just grateful it was finally found. Pretty incredible history resting at the bottom of the ocean. Your forecast and more country hits coming up next from Morgan Wallen.
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10: This afternoon, there'll be a few breaks of sun, but also a few spotty showers around, high of 76 degrees. Tonight, the skies will clear. There could be some fog early Thursday, low of 56. Thursday afternoon, expect a mostly sunny sky, high of about 80 degrees. Friday. Sunshine prevails again, high of 84 degrees. I'm NBC5 First Morning Meteorologist Marissa Bajevany.

Morgan Wallen on Big Country 98.9 WOKL. Luke Combs was recently asked, how does it feel to be a global superstar? He said, it's weird, not in a bad way. You get used to it, but you have to be aware of the situation you're in, and I'm aware I'm a very lucky guy, and I'm very blessed. Here he is now with Be By You on WOKL.

0: Tom has got you covered with all the latest concert info, and keep listening for more shows coming soon. Thanks to G-Stone Motors in Middlebury. 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

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Good afternoon. This is Casey. Thank you so much for listening. Here's Sam Hunt with Outskirts.

John Morgan with Kid Myself on Big Country 98.9 WOKO. This next song almost didn't make it to radio, but Tim McGraw insisted. Here's something like that on WOKO.

0: Jim McGraw on Big Country 98.9 WOKO. The WOKO Fall Classic Day of Golf is Sunday, September 13th. 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

Riley Green and his latest Think As You Drunk on Big Country 98.9 WOKO. Blake Shelton shared that this next one perfectly describes the country boys he grew up with in Oklahoma. He had to call on several of his close friends to contribute, including his wife at the time, Miranda Lambert, and her friends, the Pistolannies, along with the voice star, Ray Lynn. Here they are now with Boys Round here on WOKO.

0: Big Shelton featuring Pistol Annies and Friends on Big Country 98.9 WOKO. Good afternoon. This is Casey. I hope your Wednesday is going great so far. On the way, a WOKO flashback from Brooks and Dunn and your forecast on WOKO. 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
8: This afternoon, there'll be a few breaks of sun, but also a few spotty showers around, high of 76 degrees. Tonight, the skies will clear. There could be some fog early Thursday, low of 56. Thursday afternoon, expect a mostly sunny sky, high of about 80 degrees. Friday, sunshine prevails again, high of 84 degrees. I'm NBC5 First Morning Meteorologist Marissa Bajevany.
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Woco flashback from Brooks and Dunn, Rock My World, Little Country Girl. The writers for that song were actually struggling to finish the track during a late night session. They finally found the hook after remembering a quote from Madonna's Truth or Dare documentary where it said, "Acts like Madonna, but she..."

0: Country 98.9 WOKO with Park by Tyler Hubbard. Tyler said he and Brian Kelly are itching to get back on stage. That's about as much as they have planned so far, but they're both excited, saying it's going to be a fun year next year. On the way, Cody Johnson on WOKO.
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Dirk Bentley on Big Country 98.9 WOKO. This is Casey. Thank you so much for hanging out with me today. And that is a wrap, and I am on my way out. Sarah Spencer is on her way in to drive you home. Have a great Wednesday. Here's Jordan Davis. I'm

0: break up with him.
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9: This afternoon, there'll be a few breaks of sun, but also a few spotty showers around. High of 76 degrees. Tonight, the skies will clear. There could be some fog early Thursday. Low of 56. Thursday afternoon, expect a mostly sunny sky. High of about 80 degrees. Friday, sunshine prevails again, high of 84 degrees. I'm NBC5 First Morning Meteorologist Marissa Bajevany.
0: Thank you, Marissa. Barry Montpelier at 71, 72 in Plattsburgh, sunshine 74 in Burlington. Here's Low Cash on the ride.

0: Patrol. You see problems on the road, call us 862-9890. Route 2A between Industrial Avenue and Sharon Drive in Williston is closed to all traffic while crews work the scene. They have some down utility lines in the area. Detours route to Sharon Drive to Gale Terrace to Industrial Avenue. So seek an alternate route if at all possible or expect long delays. Route 2A between Industrial Avenue and Sharon Drive in Williston closed to all traffic due to those utility lines pulled down. We've got some more music from Chris Jansen, George Burge, Luke Bryan, and Thomas Rhett all coming up on The Ride.
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3: Located in the historic city of Plattsburgh, New York, across from City Hall, is the McDonough Monument. The McDonough Monument was built to commemorate United States Naval Officer Thomas McDonough. During the Battle of Plattsburgh in 1814, one lucky cannon fired by McDonough's fleet changed the fate of the war. The cannon killed the captain of the British fleet, which led the British to surrender not only the battle, but the whole war. Now, the McDonough Monument overlooks the Saranac River and remembers the man and the cannon that won it all.
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Country 98.9 WOKO. Yeah, thanks, you guys. You've been calling me and saying now North Williston Road, where it hooks onto 117 in between Richmond and Essex, that is now getting backed up. So, you know, especially if you're trying to turn left and heading toward Essex, sounds like it's quite an ordeal. So, yeah, Route 2A between Industrial Avenue, Sharon Drive, and Williston closed to all traffic. The crews are working the scene of a down utility lines in the area due to a crash there. So keep that in mind. It's going to be tricky traveling this afternoon in those areas. Parmalee, 98.9 WOKO.

and Shay, their latest. Beautiful afternoon out there. We've got sunshine, high 77, little clouds moving in tonight, less humid, love that, low 56 tomorrow, gorgeous, sunny with the high 78. Kenny Chesney, WOKO.

0: Big Country 98.9 WOKO. Heads up on Route 2A. Right between Industrial Avenue and Sharon Drive in Williston, it's closed to all traffic while crews work the scene of down utility lines in the area. They have detour routes in Sharon Drive to Gale Terrace to Industrial Avenue. Seek an alternate route. Just avoid the area if you can. Understanding that there are some traffic backups on North Williston Road at the intersection of North Williston Road and 117. Be careful trying to get in and out of there, especially if you're near Skunk Hollow Road. That area is starting to get backed up. So that's what I'm hearing so far. Stay safe, everybody. Scotty McCreary, Hootie and the Blowfish, also Chase Matthew, Lauren Elena out with a new one. Coming at you next.
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that Chase Matthew, All My Exes, Their Latest. Sarah Spencer taking you home. Boy, what a pretty afternoon it's turned into, huh? Most people are good. It's Luke Bryan on WOKO.

0: I do too. Most people are good. Luke Bryan on Big Country, 98.9 WOKO. I think you're going to like this forecast coming up. 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
9: Expect decreasing clouds, low of 56 degrees. Thursday will be a beautiful day with lots of sun and low levels of humidity, high of about 80 degrees. Thursday night remains mostly dry and clear, low of 58 degrees. Friday, sunshine prevails again, high of 84 degrees. I'm NBC5 First Morning Meteorologist Marissa Vigevany.
0: Thank you, Marissa. Barry Montpelier at 70. 71 in Plattsburgh. It is sunny, 73 degrees outside the studio. Hey, let's do it. I'm declaring an official deck night. Make sure that you text the word deck right now to 802-862-9890, and you could win two bright red Adirondack chairs and a matching table from Wendell's Furniture. It's the dream deck upgrade. The drawing is August 14th. Good luck. Here's Ella Langley, Riley Green on the ride.

country girl called mine. And boy, let me tell you, she was the prettiest thing I'd ever seen in a pair of boots. Well, she walked right up to me, handed me a beer, gave me a look like, let's get out of here.

Cowboys Cry 2, Kelsey Ballerini, Noah Kahan. No Cowboys crying with the Bo Sox, that's for sure. They won 15 in a row. That ties their record for the longest winning streak. So they're going to be playing tonight. Fingers crossed for the Red Sox for tonight. That clunk when you hit a bump, the warning light that suddenly wasn't there yesterday. No, do not put duct tape over that light. Ask me how I know. Yes, your truck or SUV is trying to tell you something, and don't turn up the radio either. Well, yeah, go ahead. Turn up the radio. But you know what? Turn up your radio because I want you to hear this phone number clearly. 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

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What the heck? Green Mountain Power working on an outage in parts of Chittenden and Edison County. Over 2,200 affected by this outbreak.

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0: 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You see problems on the road, call us. 862-9890. What you got?
1: Hi, good afternoon. How you doing?
0: Good. What's up?
1: Good. You got any information about 117 and North Williston Road, the intersection right there, River Road?
0: Yeah, it's still backed up?
1: Oh my God, it's backed up.
0: Oh, no.
1: Way up the hill, and people are still going that way.
0: Oh, boy. Okay, well, thank you for the heads up on that. I do know that they opened up Route 2A, but I'm still seeing some backups on the map here. But, yeah, that North Williston Road, intersection of 117 in between Essex and heading toward Richmond, yeah, that's all backed up. So we'll keep tabs on that. Stay safe, everybody. Also a heads up, Green Mountain Power working on an outage in parts of Chittenden and Addison counties. Over 2,200 people without power in parts of Ferrisburg, Shallotte, Moncton, and Starksboro. It's time for a bar song, don't you think? Shaboozy taking you home with the ride. A 98.9 WOKO.

Zach Topp, South of Sanity, questioning our sanity, especially if you're on 117 or North Williston Road. It's a little tricky there, to say the least. We've got some traffic backups to talk about. There's also a crash we're going to talk about in Ferrisburg that might be causing these traffic tie-ups. We'll get into that coming up. 98.9 WOKO, a dose of reality. It's The Ride. Kenny Chesney, WOKO.

0: 101.9 WOKO, Kenny Chesney on the ride, giving you a dose of reality here. Long Point Road in Ferrisburg has both lanes obstructed in the area south of Shore Road due to a crash. Keep that in mind. Long Point Road, Ferrisburg, both lanes obstructed right around Shore Road due to that crash. And that could have something to do with that power outage. Parts of Chittenden and Addison County affected. 2200 without power in parts of Ferrisburg, Shallott, Moncton, and Starksboro. Also, right around North Williston Road and 117. Is that still an issue? Please let me know. 862-9890. It's a nice afternoon. We got a few clouds moving in. Less sticky tonight, low down to 56. Mostly sunny tomorrow, high 78. Friday looks terrific, sunny with the high to 83. Hang on, more music from Cody Johnson, Carrie Underwood, and Braylon James, a new one from him, coming at you next on The Ride.
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What's new from Graylin James, Water at a Wedding. 98.9 WOKO, Sarah Spencer taking you home. Around here, it is busy. Yes, we've got a crash on Long Point Road, Ferrisburg. Both lanes obstructed. It's going to be tying up traffic for a while. Around here, FGL, WOKO.

0: right, FGL and Big Country, 98.9 WOKL. Hats off to the Red Sox. They won 15 in a row, ties the record for the longest winning streak. They're going to be playing tonight, and fingers crossed for the Red Sox tonight. Forecast looking pretty good, especially for the weekend. Fingers crossed on that one, too. A WOKL flashback with Garth Brooks, the latest from Luke Combs, all coming up on The Ride. WOKL. This is Sarah Spencer. 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
11: Tonight, tonight, expect decreasing clouds, low of 56 degrees. Thursday will be a beautiful day with lots of sun and low levels of humidity, high of about 80 degrees. Thursday night remains mostly dry and clear, low of 58 degrees. Friday, sunshine prevails again, high of 84 degrees. I'm NBC5 First Warning Meteorologist Marissa Vigevany.
0: 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Barry Montpelier at 70. 70 in Plattsburgh, 72 in Burlington. 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

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Hey, make sure you tune in to the morning roundup tomorrow morning. Hank Jr. tickets, they're going to be given away. Could be big score for you tomorrow morning. 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

0: Debbie Green on the ride on Big Country 98.9 WOKO. 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We've got Jason Aldean, Kenny Chesney on the way for you next on the ride.
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0: Cash on Big Country 98.9 WOKO. It's going to cool down, less humidity tonight, low down to 56. Beautiful day tomorrow, sunny with the high 78. Continuing into Friday, more sunshine with the high warmer to 83 degrees. We got some more music from Jason Aldean, John Party on the way.
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That's John Party, his latest. Good evening, Sarah Spencer, TPD Company. It's a guy with a girl, Blake Shelton, on Vague Country, 98.9 WOKO.

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9: Tonight, expect decreasing clouds, low of 56 degrees. Thursday will be a beautiful day with lots of sun and low levels of humidity, high of about 80 degrees. Thursday night remains mostly dry and clear, low of 58 degrees. Friday, sunshine prevails again, high of 84 degrees. I'm NBC5 First Warning Meteorologist Marissa Vigevani.

us out tomorrow morning. Time's a tick, and the morning roundup has tickets to the big country shows. 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

0: 99 WOKO. Well, Ellen Langley is teaming up with Bum Energy for new peaches and honey flavored zero sugar energy drink. Of course, it was coming. She's so popular right now. Ellen Langley, her latest WOKO.
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Well, Ella Langley is teaming up with Bum Energy for new peaches and honey flavored zero sugar energy drink. Of course, it was coming. She's so popular right now. Ella Langley, her latest on WOKO.

Country, 98.9 WOKO. That's going to do it for me, Sarah Spencer. Nick Allen is in for Glenn Sims. He's got more music for you to take you into your nighttime. I'll talk with you tomorrow, 3 to 7 p.m. on The Ride on Big Country, 98.9 WOKO.

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When his career took off, he bought his own bulldozer, even though he had no idea how to use it. Here he is with Honey Bee on Big Country 98.9 WOKO.

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Say, if you're a golf enthusiast, I got something coming up for you next after we hear from Kenny Chesney, who's just living a life. No shoes, no shirt, no problems on Big Country 98.9 WOKO.

0: Jenny Chesney, No Shoes, No Shirt, No Problems on Big Country, 98.9 WOKO. Nick for Glenn. Hey, the WOKO Fall Classic Day of Golf is coming up Sunday, September 13th, and registration's open right now just by heading on over to our website at WOKO.com. 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
8: We'll go with sky clears out tonight. It's super comfy, the low 55. Tomorrow, sunny and a high of 80. Tomorrow night, also comfy, the low 58 with a clear sky. Friday, we've got sunshine and a high of 84. And by Saturday, still blue sky with a high of 87. I'm NBC5 Chief Meteorologist Tyler Jankowski.

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Now, the premise of this song is that publicly the heartbroken man is trying to hold it all together. And as far as everybody knows, he's got a heart of stone. It's Jason Aldean, Don't Tell on Me, and it's on Big Country, 98.9 WOKO.

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John Morgan, who has written songs for Jason Aldean and other folks, has a new song out. Here it is, Kid Myself on Big Country 98.9 WOKO.

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Still does every time I hear it. 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